till you love me. You till you love me. You till you love me. Till you love me. Till you love me. Till you love me. Till you love me.

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0: Some of the most lethal weapons ever devised.
1: Potem so jo pustili sredi ceste.
0: As we have done before, that is the future we choose.
1: Naj se

those who can hear me, I say, do not despair. The misery that is now upon us is but the passing of greed, the bitterness of men who fear the way of human progress. The hate of men will pass, and dictators die, and the power they took from the people will return to the people. And so long as men die, liberty will never perish. Don't give yourselves to these unnatural men, machine men with machine minds and machine hearts.

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But I soon learned to tie my apron in a way which retained some dignity. And in my first summer above the corner shop, I listened to Rare Groove on pirate radio. I was flung so far from any notion of nation,

0: 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I go inside and out, upside and down, because it doesn't stop here. Because fears will show up and fade, and tears will answer disgrace as I play the game of living.
1: As she plays the game of living,
0: kaleidoscoping reality, I try to see clearly, and as I try, I fail. 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That's right, as I play the game of living.

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The traffic on Slovenian roads is currently flowing smoothly. We wish you a safe and pleasant journey. 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

Nothing major to report on Slovenian roads at the moment. 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